Everybody. Yeah, they need to have an on priority to check with Mel's blood sugar. They haven't got him stating he's diabetic and worried that his blood sugar is too high. Conscious, alert, breathing.

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40. 42. 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

0: 3-4.
1: Five zero three.
0: The traffic light on Frankstown at Park is apparently completely out. We've received multiple calls on it.
1: 10-4. I'll email.
0: Received.

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0: 36, you're responding at 2025, 5600 Tyrone Pike, motor vehicle accident, three people in the vehicle, stating all three are injured. Sounds like these might be teenagers. They are very upset. One is now stating that they kind of went into the woods and they can see water. So I'm not sure if they are still on the road or not.
1: Replaced by my few eyeglasses for service. And station 400, make a response to cardiac arrest. 2-2 Street, Snyder Township. 2-3 Snyder Township. 2026.
2: Direct.
1: Yes, what?

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1: 2 Stewart Street, 2 Stewart Street, Snyder Township, across from the South Eagle Valley Road and Meade Street, 27-year-old Pontiac arrest.
2: Do you have that mail and amid at the office? I'll be clear. Route over to Frank Downey's sister.
3: Receive Rescue 33. 5600 Tyrone Pike. I'm pinging in the area of the Oak Ridge Water Authority. Motor vehicle accident. Believe that they are going to be off the road into the wooded area a bit. It's very difficult to get any further information. We have 3 people in the vehicle. They appear to all be injured. Use Northfire.
0: Go ahead.
4: I'll be on the scene. Got 1 vehicle off the road in the creek.

0: 4, go ahead. You're responding with 5. 5600 Tyrone Pike, Deputy 36 is on scene. The vehicle is off the road into the creek.
1: How many EMS you?
0: We told Center County 3. We'll... Copy. They requested them. We'll update them.
1: Okay, we do have one patient unconscious, gasping for breath, with entrapment.
0: Copy.
2: Clarify, but we're going to try and make contact here with a excavator that's in the lot adjacent. They might have hit something, caused a problem here.
3: Appreciate it.
4: Blair 665, or 1.
3: 661.
4: Good, that's all, and 5. I'll be clear soon.
3: So, thank you.
5: Our highway foreman. 10-4. Is it going to be an accident or the transformer blow?
4: I'm not sure. I'm with the shape now. There's some kind of excavator digging beside the traffic later.
5: 10-4. There's multiple lights out. Request fire for some help with traffic control.
0: Deputy 36, Blair.
1: Yes.
0: We now have a cardiac arrest coming for 2 Storch Street in Snyder Township. Who would you like me to send to that?
1: Next to bring down Bellwood.
0: Perfect.

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0: Well, they're both
1: young. That's up to you. Yeah, and just 34, if you could head to the cardiac arrest.

0: 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The crash.
1: Engine 34 to Blair.
2: Engine 34, I copied you going to the cardiac arrest. I also have squad 22 going there to Storch Street.
1: That's received, thank you.
2: Engine 34, you can stand down, go to the crash, 402, confirm 10-5.

0: 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I'm going to get fire there. We are getting crushed at the moment. As soon as I can get them out, I'll get them there.
1: Affirmative.
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2: 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Data 10-5. Squad 22 from Blair.
1: Yeah, I am with 13-2.
5: Tim, do you have a patient update for me? We're coming down close to the water tower right now.
1: 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One in the back seat, possible broken arm.
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18 Hirschberger Street, 518 Hirschberger Street, Pittsburgh, 87-year-old male, age of your patient. Call six, he has had some episodes of absences and has been, has not been awake during the

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1: 3.
0: Five of three, fires en route. Kind of like been advised, approximately an hour ETA.
1: 10-4, thank you. Fires out.
0: Christian.
2: Command 36 from squad 22.
3: Yeah.
2: We're coming back to orders.
3: Come on up to the scene, we're going to shut the road down.
2: Where would you like us to shut the road down?
3: Just come on up to the scene here. We can turn cars around and stop shit for now.
2: Let's receive.

0: 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We're on scene.
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1: The Missionary Alliance Church on the 5700 block. Do you see anything else that I'm not seeing?
2: That'd be the closest.
1: Okay, sounds good. They're going to call me back. Who do you want to be in charge of the landing zone? Because I'll have them switch to another channel.
2: Jim, we're ready to head up there. I'll send Squad 22 down.
1: Sounds good. Squad 22, do you want to switch to... Regional Fire?

0: Squad 22 from Blair. Well, I was just making sure that you copied to go over to regional, but I see that you're on it.
1: That's a problem. We were just informed by command. We're heading to the LZ now.
0: Received. We'll keep you advised.

0: Four six four. They have Eddie's freedom to get their vehicle. In a 30 to 45 ETS.
1: Okay. That's PSP identified. Probably be a good idea.
0: Anything suspicious?
1: Other than age, not really.
0: There's always the ask.
2: Two. Can you get me another ALS provider to intercept with me? We're leaving the scene now. I'm going to need another medic, please.
0: Actually, those two I have is pretty running out of Lake Walk. We'll have them each turn around. Are you going to go off 999?
2: I'm going to go off 999 if I get the time for off. If I can stay on this channel, I will intercept with them when we get closer to
0: them. If you stay on this channel.
3: That's
0: 439. Team 2, Blair. Team 2, go. 13-2, do you just need a medic or do you need a full unit?

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0: Tier 4.
1: Tier 4.
0: Well, I'm in contact with the caller there. He advised you cannot contact the owner of the storage sheds, notify them of damage. Just so he's not reporting.

0: Blair Squad 22, LZ is set at this time. We'll stay on this channel for contact with the flight crew.
1: Stand by.
2: Ten 4-2 is, can we give it to the individuals?
1: Ah, Bruce's.

0: Squad 22, Blair.
1: Good, Blair.
0: Center County just contacted us back. They stated to stand down for air medical.
1: Okay. Can you find out if we're needed back at the scene?
0: I'll ask right now.
1: Yeah.
0: Center County told us to stand

0: and turn them, as they come up, have them turn cars around.
1: Coffee before we switch back to North.
2: Perfect, thanks.

0: Blair Squad 22 North. We will be at the church. Turning traffic around. Revised command. Have Squad 36 come assist us.
1: Squad 36. Why are you calling Squad?

0: 36.
1: Affirmative, I believe Squad 22 is asking for your assistance. Do you want to check with your command?
0: Thank you. Where is it?

0: Or advise 22, we'll be down.
1: 22, you copy?
2: Squad 22 copies. Also, Command 36 from Squad 22. Yeah. We have a medical transport sitting down here that needs to get up through. Are they able to? Stand by, let me check.
0: You go ahead and have them proceed up with caution.
2: Okay.

0: Definitely need your pain management. This time that's not all I can give you. Actually, I have a 13-2 meeting with 439. Do you need a medic?
1: Yep, I'll see you. Hey, medic. On board with us.
0: 452, you going around the hospital, sir?

0: 36, squad 36.
1: Yeah.
0: I think it would be easier if we went down to the intersection and just shut it down, instead of having to turn everybody around up here at the church.
1: I wanted you to turn the cars around in traffic first.
0: The only cars that are backlogged there is the trucks. They can't get turned around.
1: Okay, then go on down and shut her down.
0: That's received. You want squad 22 to come down with us?
1: Affirmative.
0: Squad 22 and squad... intersection, shut it down.

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1: 2318, Med 5, Med 5 is open.
2: Yes. Copy. Blair, you can show 13 on 39, please, thank you. I appreciate it.

0: 18 and 5.
1: Yeah.
0: An off-duty officer just got a hold of me and advised that they had trouble seeing one of the fire department officers directing traffic. Just make sure they're using flashlights out there, please.
2: Why don't you just know

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1: Maybe 12th Street Burley Ave with Slovenia Lima Yankee Golf 5880. I've got a white Nissan Versa.

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1: We're stable.
0: Where is it?

Cole, OLN, 23359722.

0: my motor vehicle accident. Cemetery Road and Downey Highway. Cemetery Road and Downey Highway. Being here in transit coming just before Hospital Fresh Express. 2160.
1: 441 or out.
0: Cemetery Road and Downey Highway. Cemetery Road and Downey Highway in the area in them transit. A 20-year-old male wrecked his electric scooter.
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0: Yeah.

0: You clear, Minnesota, new contact.
1: 13-2, 13-2, Minnesota, over.

0: Appreciate. I'll contact the person.
1: Squad 36, command.
2: I'll be clear, Stewart Street, 402 at this point in time.
1: Actually, nothing pending. All patients been transported from the accident.

0: 502 Sallyport.
1: Yeah, Bob.
0: 505.
1: I'm heading from there. I'll see you next time.
0: Cruising.

0: 4:36, command.
1: Got it.
0: Does Captain 36-1 have his person or vehicle?
1: Can you repeat that?
0: Does Captain 36-1 have his POV?
1: The only POV here is Meatballs.
0: All right, we're getting traffic. I think they're coming out South Mountain, so just stand by a minute.
1: Action tape.

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1: Go ahead.
0: I'm in the area of that e-bike crash. Do we have a better location of that female?
1: They were to be on the side of the road of Cemetery Road and Dunnings Highway, right after the AM Transit Company. There's to be two vehicles pulled over on the side of the road with the male individual.
0: Pretty safe.

0: 7036,
1: Captain.
0: Yeah. It looks like there is people coming off Chalk Mountain. We just had probably 30 vehicles come down.
1: Alright, if you can afford it, have somebody sit there.
0: We cannot. We got two in the squad and then Meatball with his POV.
2: Assistant 36, Squad 22, would you like us to go to that location?
3: Younger males. Both white, both in black shirts, were stealing beverages that are out on the sidewalk.
2: Command 36, Squad 22, would you like us to go to that location at South Mountain Road?
1: Repeat that, I cut you off.
2: Would you like us to go to that location at South Mountain Road?
1: Yeah, Squad 36 can let you go down there, correct?
4: Deputy 36, Assistant.
0: Pass, will you copy?
4: I'm here at the station. Do you need the engine to go anywhere?
1: Give us 422. In our squad, if you can, go up to South Mountain.
4: Hazard.
1: Yeah, that or have 22 take South Mountain and you assist them with the light.
0: Squad 22 is going to be going to South Mountain. He's sending rescue down here.
1: So that assistant 36.
2: Five three in the area.
3: Receive.

0: 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Well, our engine 36 is going to be out at the intersection. Systems traffic. Girl.
1: Are you safe? You can go to North Fire as well.

0: from Assistant Chief Radio 6. 441 is going to be stable there. I'll be in service.
1: That's received. 2133.
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2: Yeah, go ahead.
0: Miranda Crothers, 6-21-87.

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1: Hi, Mister.
0: I'll be clear. 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

0: Sorry, team one. Five meeting, we got a call from Norfolk Southern Security stating the yardmaster reports a male with a backpack and a mask is trying to get on one of the trains. There's a phone number in the notes that you can contact for better directions.
1: Player 503.
0: 503.
1: You're gonna catch me on, though. I'm heading that way.
0: Person.

0: clarify again.
1: 518.
0: Just confirming 949-1333.
1: That's what's showing.
0: 10-4. You could call him back. He's just giving me a busy town traffic times.
1: Receive.

0: 518, security was no help. They stated that is the information provided. The yardmaster provided the 200 North 4th Avenue, which is obviously the main gate, and the 949-1333 is the only contact number they have.
1: Step 1, I'll do the 1-3 here. 1-5, 10.
0: Very simple.

0: 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Go ahead. Is Engine Rescue 22 there with you?
1: Negative.

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1: Where is it? Blair, Deputy 36.
2: Deputy 36.
1: Is Engine Rescue 22 out on this?
2: No, the only 22 unit I had was Squad 22.
3: They're advising the gentleman's wearing a fishing vest and his tan hat. A tan hat. He was walking north towards the North 8th Street Bridge.
4: Got it.

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1: Ten four, and a bunch of stuff.

0: 658.
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0: Bruce.

0: Greetings, Far. I talked to several individuals up here. They have not seen him make it up past the top here. I believe he was here earlier. They advised him to get out as well then. I haven't seen him since.
1: Yeah, of course, I'm almost back to the Raise Yard shop here. I haven't seen him, so a lot of places to hide. So, likewise, the guy I talked to, call back to see him again.
0: Yeah, for there is not as well.
1: We're fighting it.
2: Always.
1: We'll finish going through the yard here. Looks like it's going to be a few away from now.
2: Bruce.
0: 7-5.
2: Good. To advise, we got a call from Ron. There's a female in room 17 at the Cedar Grove, acting out, screaming, trying to hide everybody. I believe she's under the influence of something.
0: Careful.

0: I would think it would head that way also.
1: Yeah, if I can figure out how to get out of here, I'll be on the way down.
2: Hey, I'm coming out now. I'll head that way.
3: Three, you can stay 10-8 here. I'm about to come on to Sandy Run.
2: Yeah, 4.
3: Two, let me know if you need me stepping up.

0: 350 command from Center 13-2.
1: Yes.
0: Hey, Tim, it's Skyler. Are we going to be able to get both our trucks back up through there, or are we going to need to go a different route on the way back?
1: You can come that way.
0: Okay, we're clearing out tuna now. I just wanted to get a heads up, so if I need to go up through Halstead or not, thanks.
1: Yeah.

0: 15 to 350 command.
1: Yeah.
0: Can you check around, see if we have any equipment? We're missing some backboard straps and some miscellaneous stuff. Are you able to tell me anything out there?
1: I did pick one up, a strap, and give it to one of your guys. We'll look for other ones.
0: Okay, I'll stay on North, Tim, if you can just let me know. I appreciate it.

0: start putting some units back.
1: Deputy 36, Assistant 36-2, do you receive that? Good, Assistant 2. Did you receive the transmission from Squad 22?
2: Yes.

0: Squad 22.
1: Yeah.
0: Command, with engine 34 being clear, are we able to get their traffic?

0: 122, come in.
1: Good.
0: Thirty-four is manning the burrow. I need you to stay there if you can.
1: Okay. We were just trying to...
2: Assistant 36-2 from Blair.
0: Got it.
2: Spoke to John from PennDOT. He will send people out to get signs out there.
0: Perfect.

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0: 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Stable.
1: Where is it?

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1: Player 653.
0: 653.
1: You call me a number for a park check. 600 block park house. It's closed out.
0: Here's it.

0: Deputy 36,
1: Captain 36-1 is going to be the point of contact down here. I have to go to work.
0: Okay.
1: Both the squad and the engine are down here. We're completely shut down. And PennDOT is going to be coming up.

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1: Recent.

This will be Bravo response for a fall patient. 114 Whitefoot Hill Road, Taylor Township. Cross street's going to be Plum Creek Road. A 73-year-old male, he's not feeling well, has called the police to lady having a diabetic issue. He did fall and strike his head. He is still on the floor. 114 Whitefoot Hill Road.

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1: 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So we got a red Ford pickup.
0: Where is it?

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1: 42729.
0: Go ahead.
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0: Perfect.

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0: 6 Factory, everything's current and valid, warrants negative.
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1: I'm sorry, your radio is very unreadable. I go South Jagger.
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1: Where is it?

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0: Go ahead.
1: 3408-7689. It's going to be Chase Riley. Also, if you can just advise 120, it's probably going to be a 3802. If he's okay with me handling it.
0: Where's the... Fine, too.
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0: 902-120 advises you can handle this. Give me 1 second.
1: 502 is out with me on my traffic stop. That is D382. 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
0: Very stable.

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0: 18, everything's current, valid. 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
1: Go ahead, Blair.
0: Just letting you know, I spoke to Assistant 36-2 when he called in. PennDOT was notified for Snappies and South Mountain Road, and they are sending crews out.
2: Steve, one of their supervisors are here at this time.
0: 32.

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1: Morrow Road, Tyrone Township. 1088 Morrow Road, Tyrone Township. Actually, Pickford and Crawford Road, 2246.

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0: Engine 36 is going to be assuming our position at South Mountain Road. We're going to be in service.
1: Where is it? 2255.
0: Squad 36 to Deputy 36.
2: Yeah.
0: Pendock Diner has the road closed. 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
2: Okay.

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1: 518 near incident number 4807. 4807. Time is 12:22:24.
0: Clear 502.
1: 502.
0: Go. I'll be clear.
1: Where is it?
2: Major Rescue 24.
3: EMS. We are updating PSP.
2: That's received.

0: And I'll have a vehicle, please.
1: D as in dog, 7779.
0: Thank you.

0: from assistant.
1: Yeah.
0: I have Mount Coffee EMS down here. Are they going to be able to get up through there or not?
1: At this point, no. But we have some of their stuff. They want to come up and get it.
0: See if I send one of them up.

0: Larry, thank you.
1: PFT was updated. They called in a trooper early. He is getting dressed, and then he will be en route.
0: That's received. Thank you.
2: As well.
0: I'm in service 22 though.
2: Grace.

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1: 654.
0: Blair from 654.
2: And you can take 654.
1: Harrison.

0: session up, and they are confrontational at this point, potentially leaving.
1: My apologies, I forgot. Hi, what you can see. Being around to his residence while the same as any.
2: Person.
1: It's gonna be 4:18. 22nd half.
3: I was on the phone with PSP as you were going with that. They have informed their grade troopers there as quickly as possible.

Hey, I guess Pendot's on their way down to you. If you could, see if they can get somebody from Center to come over here to South Mountain Road.

0: I just advise maybe 15 or 20 more minutes. 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They'll be done and get it out of here.
1: That's received. Never mind then.
2: The owners of the vehicle want to wait for Birdfield. They can't. We'll be there as quickly as possible. If our EMS want to discontinue and go available, that's all right.

0: 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You can shut the service.
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2: 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At least 28. Say we're going to close out RC. And I'll need a second number on me.
1: Go ahead.
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0: 651, we got a safe to say notification. 1104 North Juniata Street. It's Aubrey Phillips. Juvenile female at location with suicidal statements, making comments online and wanting to kill herself. 1104 North Juniata Street.
1: Where's
0: it?

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1: Two Ubers in lane. 68-year-old female, possibly UTI. She has had a fever. Very confused.
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0: 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Possibly domestic. 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
1: Interstate 99 southbound, mile marker 40.4, in his township, box 99-6, motor vehicle accident, unknown injuries. Station 22, rescue 15, rescue 16, station 450, 0015. Units, Interstate 99 southbound, mile marker 40.4. Received 3 calls for a SUV into the woods. Looked like it was this hill. Headlights are to be pointing up towards the interstate. Never got a call from the driver of the vehicle, just passerby.
2: 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Can you give me a siren activation as well?
3: 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Interstate 99 south, mile marker 40.4. SUV went down the hill off the roadway. Headlights are to be pointing up towards the interstate. I will set off your siren again. Switch over to central fire.

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Station 22 for a siren activation, 0017.

0: 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What's your mile marker?
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2: Interstate 99 southbound, mile marker 40.4, Central Fire.
1: Steve, going to Central.

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1: 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Interstate 99 South, mile marker 40.4, Central Fire. Command 22.
2: Did any of these callers stay on scene?
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2: I'm going to check 41.4 area.
1: Okay, I have PSP on the phone. They stated they went down southbound already and haven't found anything. They're going down north currently.
2: I'm currently northbound as well at 41.8, and I'm not finding anything yet. Claire from Rescue Engine 22.
1: Just advising, fire is in the area, and so is PSP. As far as now, they have not found it.
3: Keep off. We have looked clear to the mile marker 39, found nothing.

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0: Can we go back with the contact people that you made contact with and confirm the location and what was going on there?
1: I can't contact either of them back. None of them stayed on scene. They stated it looked like the car just wiped down and went off the roadway. I will call them back. PSP is clearing. Nothing found. 2464, PSP went up and down south and northbound. They're clearing. Nothing found.
0: Interesting. You saying there were three calls on that?
1: Affirmative. I spoke to the first caller and my coworker spoke to the others. They all stated the vehicle was down the hill, off the roadway, headlights pointing up towards I-99, and it looked like an SUV.

0: It's at 40.6. Car is off the roadway under the trees.
1: Southbound, correct? Thank you. Tango to Central Fire, I copy you responding. VMS found them. It's 40.6 southbound, vehicle into the tree off the roadway.
2: Copies.
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0: 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Just above the on-ramp of Bellwood, just south of it.
1: Copy.
2: Swing to you from Rescue 16. 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
0: Rather come down to Bellwood, get on.
2: Badger, see Pinecroft, get on.
0: Once you get on Bellwood, it's right, as soon as you get on the ramp, you have the three lanes here.

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1: Where is he?
2: Flyer, Command 22.
1: Where is he?

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1: Force on the scene.
0: Hi, Bobby.
2: Where's
0: the call responding? 412-138, Boulevard, Eisenhower Hall, South, to the interior mail, resident level 2, is refusing to keep me.

Sorry, I'm having an issue in the communication with Father. I will mark it. Claire 402, we're in about midnight. 491, where are you going?

0: Rescue 15, what's your location?
1: Command, 5 miles south of incident.
0: Rescue.
1: 22, Rescue 16 approaching.
0: Rescue 16, set up a bumper right there. Rescue 15. Thank you very much, guys. You can get in service.
2: AR-15 and copy, double 031.

0: 464.
1: 464.
0: 45 Key State. Fire State was well.
1: That's received, thank you.

0: Wing 22, Rescue 16. Air 9 deployed. We're ready when you are.
1: That's received. Do you want to work up to the back of my command or
0: not received.
2: Chief 22, Blair.
1: Blair, this is Chief 22, go.
2: We have another call coming in for the area of Tipton Road and Bell Tip Road. Apparently one went past that section and there's to be a vehicle in the ditch with people surrounding it, unknown exactly what's going on there.
1: That's received, Blair. Give me that location again. We'll be responding to there. PSD, stay on location, 999.
2: That's received. It's Tipton Road and Bell Tip Road right near the train tracks there. Norfolk Southern did advise the going through that area. If you need it shut down, I can call back.
3: We're moving to the scene.
1: Do you want us to stay on Central or go to something else?
2: You can stay on Central or switch over to North, up to you.
1: We're going to swap over to North since we're going towards Tipton. They're going to lose that power.
2: That's received. I'm going to attach you guys to the CFS.
0: Available.
2: Rescue 16.

0: just letting you know, I have station 22 now en route to Pittsburgh and Bell Tip Road for your vehicle in the ditch. No other information. Do you want them to advise if EMS is needed, or I can send for 30 down there?
1: That transmission, I said everyone was out of the vehicle. You standing there? If they need something, they can call us.
0: First, yeah, cause of the fall for everybody. Brains kind of passing by. I don't know if anyone's in it.
1: They can call Piggy, though.

0: need something, but I got a 410, please.
1: Do you need?
0: I need the medic out of 410.
1: Okay.

0: number 12 on the Veterans Boulevard, Allegheny Township, over there 49.
1: Blair's 122 on North Shores Unit responding. Belt 50 and ready.
0: I copy.

0: Can I follow it?
1: Boulevard, Eisenhower Hall, South 2, a 3-year-old male resident has low O2, refuses to keep it on. 412 ILS 30 on scene.

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0: Do you know the location of that incident again? We're on Tipton Mountain Road and Belltip Road at the trash, nothing found.
1: No, that's to be exactly where it was. Tipton Road and Belltip Road right before Spruce Street. 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
0: 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I'm at Waters Campground right now, and I have nothing to this point, so I'll meet you there.
1: Pass receive. We're going up into Village of Tiffany here a little bit.

0: 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I can call back there, police department.
1: If you could, please, make sure we're at the right tracks.
0: Sure.

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Just roll around them a couple of lower streets right there. We're pulling in McCloskey landscaping and turning around at this point in time. 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

0: 0055.
1: Clear squad 22's in the area. Man, I'm just gonna hang out here until we figure out what's going on.
2: Pass received.
1: Just an advisory. I checked the ditches there by Spruce Street and don't even appear that there was anybody in a ditch.
2: Squad, run down to that Wright Street, run clean down and then turn back around there. Maybe that's all real close to the tracks there, all those houses.
1: Peace, peace.

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0: 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So if there's nothing there, we can only assume the vehicle left.

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1: Man 22, you find anything?
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0: We're 10 or 10.
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2: Yeah, 490 wants to stay available.
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0: 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We were both in service by 410 Medic.
1: 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You can go to 202 Code Forge Road, Detox A, 36-year-old male, seizure patient.

0: Okay, command. 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
2: I copy. 1 a.m.

0: 17601. 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Was originally asking for PD because someone was trying to leave and then asked to cancel. She also refused to give room number.
1: Talking about it.

0: 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It's your chief, Luna Golf, November 7485, Coral News on Central 2.
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0: 5 away, clear.
1: Okay.
0: 5 away, can you confirm the first OLN for Brady Wyant? I'm getting back a completely different name.
1: Yeah, copy. 27967520.
0: Very soon.
2: What? 17 out with 8.
0: Not 17.

By the way, Brady is showing expired. 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

0: 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We're going to get a service for transport from Nathan and Elwood.
1: Copy that.

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1: Wait.
2: 17.
0: 508-517, we got a report that there's possibly two 3802 drivers that are at the Logan Valley Mall at this point. They will be leaving to head to the Walmart in Freedom, allegedly. A Nissan Altima and a red Ram.
1: Hey, talk to Scissor Paul.
0: Caller is a male named Jeremiah. He says that the Nissan Altima is driven by Mason Imler or Nathaniel, and the red Ram is driven by Chris Langenbacher.
1: Hey, Paul.

0: from 578. Can you notify Allegheny Township in case they do leave prior to us getting there?
1: Roosie. Blade 17, I copy.
2: Roosie, day 17.

0: 508, Path 17, 817. I advise PSP also, if they are legitimately heading to Walmart and Freedom, Dunning's Highway is closed out there, they're going to have to take 99.
1: Not 17, copy.

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0: He didn't copy. Logan didn't find anything small and clear. So we closed the call out.
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Autopilot fell is not completely alert. No current injuries, however. She says he does have previous injuries from being admitted. They're going to be in detox under the carport.

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1: Clear 413, you can clear patch next.
0: Yes, that's what I was responding. Responding to 656 300 Spring Street, Hollidaysburg Borough, apartment 309, 65-year-old female, reporting left-handed numbness and right jaw pain.
1: 73 in service one.
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0: Station 430. At the request of the police department for a highly intoxicated female, 11th Street, 18th Avenue, City of Altoona, 707.
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0: I copy, 651, pray shoplifter, an ongoing problem with this person. 1400 Logan Avenue, this will be a Sheets from Sheet Security, a white male wearing a green work shirt, jeans, and a tan shirt.

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1: Spelling of Neil.

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1: Okay.
0: I'll need to confirm that, but he's showing on sheriff's.
1: Issue.

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1: Yeah.
0: Hello, 746, 701 7th Avenue, Robert Service Station. It's Frank. He has back in Lake Vancouver.

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Yes, looking to confirm a warrant, please. Neil Myers, 5/21/1980.

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0: Do not.
1: Back off.
0: Appreciate you.

Her husband's T-Lock, 15, she's 6 feet equal, maybe 2-year-old female having balance issues, fell earlier. She was able to get herself back up, but she's having balance issues and is not going to be moving around much. Her door will be unlocked. The 55.

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4:30, probably response for a fall. 904 Second Avenue, City of Altoona, 0823. From 34, you're responding at 0823-904 2nd Avenue. This came in as a medical alarm. 60-year-old female, the alarm company stated she was crying. She fell and believes that she does have a hip injury and stated use the side door for entrance. However, if you are unable to get in, forced entry is permitted.

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1: Yeah,

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1: Which apartment number it is. Okay, so we have it.

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0: 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Street 2241 Laurel Drive, Ennis Township. Cross street is Blair Street. 78-year-old female. Manual pull alarm. 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
1: Driving up there.
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Station 22 for squad 22 at 0843.

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0: 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I'm going to sit here until fire gets here, though.
1: I see. Thank you.
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0: Bravo 154.
1: One.
0: I got one that's requesting assistance for what we discussed, who you're meeting in the parking lot there.
1: We're actually just coming up on the show here. She has a Subaru, so we're going to get to the first bench, and then we can facilitate.
0: For if you park behind the truck, we're with two different campsites right now. I'm with one, Jason's with the other. I'm right as soon as you start down the hill.
1: We're 506.
2: 506.
1: I have a second 10. Can you run a name open, please? It's going to be Kim. Last name, Stifer. Sierra Tango, India, Foxtrot, Foxtrot. Possibly a hotel, Echo Romeo.
2: All right, sis.
1: That's not that, S-T-I-F-F-L-E-R.
2: Races.
0: Stiver staying up there last time.
1: Or if you have his information, can you have Blair on that, please?
2: Assist. 512. Mills is suspended DUI related multiple APCs, negative once.
0: Yeah. 10-4.

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0: 240-851-2241 Laurel Drive, Yandis Township. Originally came in as a medical alarm. The EMS crew made entry through a window. When they located the patient, she's actually denying EMS. However, they could definitely smell natural gas in the residence. They're going to stay on scene until you arrive. Utilize North Fire.
1: And 22's on North with 4.
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0: Just confirming that VIN that Six gave you comes back to Cyber.
1: The only thing I'm getting back is it's registered to, or correction, it's a 2013 Acura. It's not giving me a name or registration attached to the vehicle.
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0: 谢谢余老师，谢谢您。
1: We found parts of the car. We thought it was a camp, but it's not, but we decided to run the bench just to see. We're moving on.

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0: We checked through the building, didn't have any readings. 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We're going to be in service.
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This will be for an 83-year-old female, swollen all over, pitting edema, difficulty breathing, mingling sheet of heart failure. She is going to be in room 111, first floor.

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1: We're 91 at 924 1010 Race Mountain Road, across from Parent Road and Hoover Road. Essentially came in as a disabled vehicle. Bedford referred him to AAA. However, he was drawing from alcohol. He's arriving here now. 10910 Raytown Road.

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0: Copy. He's on his way to you.
2: 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We have 428.
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0: 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A 20-year-old female struck her heel and is now having foot pain.
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1: Where are the alarm companies on scene doing doing work on the system? You guys in place box of service.
0: Hello, too.

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ADL for response in person. Come south, 255 as a school for Logan Township. And come on. South from room 116 window. 84 Delfino. Let that is on, Charlie.

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Wolf Court, 1501 11th Avenue, Stephen Altoona, 1036. He said 26. All right, I believe you.

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1: 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She is requesting a phone call.
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1: Responding at 1103, 819 South Street. Call reported that a tree just came down onto the son's vehicle. Glass on the roadway.

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0: 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We're attempting off the trail. 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

0: con Dani. First off on Cat HBO.
1: Five 11 5 4 5.
0: Yeah, Beth.
1: 387 Avalon Road. Our caller, she lives right in the area. She'll be at the house. They're requesting a welfare check on a male that has not been seen. He hasn't been getting his mail. They're concerned that something might be wrong there. We're requesting a check. 387 Avalon Road.
0: Definitely.

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0: Well, they're each 5.
1: Clear 5.
2: How many contacts? You can close that, Laura.
1: Where is it?

0: one way.
1: Well,
0: when you can disregard that piece.
1: I'll do that.

0: 32.
1: We can handle that.
0: You receive.
1: Area.

0: Yeah, you clear from up there, sure.
1: And
0: yeah, if you cleared from up there.

0: I'll see.
1: You're not sure, Rita. What's 39? I see him from 55.
0: Are you calling from 435?
2: I don't know.

0: going on? Problem. Streets in Greenwood, 1661 East Pleasant Valley Boulevard, Logan Township, 156.
1: She's working out of male being violent with our caller.
0: 11's he's available. Should be able to start that way.
1: Five 11's our copy. 1661 East Pleasant Valley. We have EMS started as well. He's an older male.

0: 65 as well. This police, not on scene yet.
1: North towards the top.
2: I'm responding as well.
0: You copy the information?

0: 1.6, mile marker, Interstate 99, southbound. Fox, time at 99-4, affirmative vehicle accident, vehicles on the roadway. 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

0: as you see what they're trying to close the block. I'm working 31, 68.
1: On the roadway for motor vehicle accident as well as debris.
0: 15, you can go back for operations.
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1: Units may contact there.
0: Officer McClellan, don't want to see you there. Speaking with them.
1: Sorry, copy that.
0: Everything seems good here. I said his vehicle's usually parked in the garage. They didn't check that, and it's gone. Just assuming he's out and about. He'll be clear. He should be up. He'll be heading down to Greenwood Sheet.
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0: Ankle injuries. 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
1: Also, it's time for reactivation of Station 16. They're not responding yet. Actually, disregard. They just weren't responding.
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1: Ian from Blair. Did you mark the rest of the box in service?
0: Pressing 16 is responding. They can proceed and reduce. Just give us some buffers in between 17th Street and Frankstown.
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1: And we're in Oakland 6. 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

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Mr. Grass, and through the difficulties, we can see

0: Blair from Rescue 33.
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1: 691, Med 5 is in use. 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
1: 13, go ahead.
0: Well, 14 out 4, 6, 9, 4, 4, 4, 4, 4, 4, 4, 4, 4, 4, 4, 4, 4, 4, 4, 4, 4, 4, 4, 4, 4, 4, 4, 4, 4, 4, 4, 4, 4, 4, 4, 4, 4, 4, 4, 4, 4, 4, 4, 4, 4, 4, 4, 4, 4, 4, 4, 4, 4, 4, 4, 4, 4, 4, 4, 4, 4, 4, 4, 4, 4, 4, 4, 4, 4, 4, 4, 4, 4, 4, 4, 4, 4, 4, 4, 4, 4, 4, 4, 4, 4, 4, 4, 4, 4, 4, 4, 4, 4, 4, 4, 4, 4, 4, 4, 4, 4, 4, 4, 4, 4, 4, 4, 4, 4, 4, 4, 4, 4, 4, 4, 4, 4, 4, 4, 4, 4

0: whatever it says.
1: 0-1 stable.

430 Bravo Falls, 1321 Jefferson Avenue, City of Altoona, 1304. You're responding 1304. 1321 Jefferson Avenue, City of Altoona. Page is located out back on the equipment pole, access off of Jefferson Avenue. 80-year-old female. Injury to the head.

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0: 6802, you can clear us from that last address.
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2: Minus conditional response for a fall. 2055. 7-year-old male, unable to ambulate, not responding normally.
3: Great. 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
0: Whatever, 573.
3: 573.
0: I'm in the alley by the gate if you let me in, please.
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1: Well, this is a small marsh fire. 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

0: 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They were attempting to contact key orders and have not been able to so far.
1: I can handle that. I'll let you know if I need you.

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1: We just took a call for a gentleman that's under the underpass there at, just as you come into the borough off of 99. He needs to get turned around. Would you be able to assist him with that?
0: Greece, he's responding.
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0: 我是李姐。
1: 大家好，现在就开始什么了？
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0: 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Requesting a welfare check on a Linda Price, white female age 78. She last had contact May 21st, requesting some medication, but has not picked up the medication or answered any phone calls.
1: Hello. 1352. 11. Oh, well. Hematoma on right leg. What is the pain and numbness? 3-7.

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0: Station 43 from the fire department. Dwelling fire to drama. 2219 brought out in the city off to.
1: And then how many individuals are still in the building at this time?
0: Three. I was located on the porch. Four are still waiting. What's on the side of the building on the second floor?

0: 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She's okay. 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
1: Copy.

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0: Bravo, it's 741 Boulder Road, down to 1415. 741 Boulder Town Road, and township 660 on call number 10.
1: Would you mark us out at 602 4th Avenue City?
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0: Yeah.

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0: 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Brought a hemorrhage. Union Towers to 1533.
1: 4 11 this morning.

He's that Debro, the A-Wing, 4-2. Finish where you're going now. What are you doing?

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0: 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It's to be a Marissa Cooper 949.
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0: call back from Rumble, so I'll give him the chat. 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

0: destination for $3 chest pain. 1106 25th Avenue, Sunnyvale, Pier 1507. 1106 25th Avenue, Sunnyvale, Altoona. 67-year-old male, difficulty speaking between breaths. 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

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Yeah. Everyone on team 15-17.

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0: 5580, Good Lane, at the Zoomies in the Logan Valley Mall. Reporting that they got multiple counterfeit bills, appeared to be real, however when they took them to the bank, did not take them.
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0: 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Cedarwood Purple Repair at 925 South Lincoln Avenue, Tamarind Borough, 1540.
1: Mike, you're responding.
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Port Hurry, one respond 1505. Waybrook Hills, room 261. 63-year-old male, swollen throat on left side. Has an abscess.

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1: Another number for fraud. The Krentzman's closed in Iowa City.

Larry, 93. I'll be out at 9:56 on the other side of the call.

Right, Alvin, Pennsylvania, Mike Whiskey Alpha 3950 in New

0: 48.53, 27.29. 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
1: 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Operator is registered owner. 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
1: Received 502 from Larry, sent 511 on a call. 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

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I'll have 227-29s whenever you're ready. 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

0: 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It was a third-party caller who was not involved.
1: Copy it. I'm going to make one more pass just to double-check. I'll let you know in a minute.
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0: 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I'm from Real Mail. July, Julie season.
1: Hello, Magic 11, please. 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

0: 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Right where you're at, Logan Boulevard, East Plank Road. Call is reporting a black Ford Expedition driving recklessly. Mike Bravo Whiskey, 6017, headed towards 17th Street.
1: Okay.

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In that she has a smoke detector alarm that is going off. I guess it went off early this morning. She was able to reset it. However, all of her alarms are connected, and now they're going off all over the house. There are no signs of smoke or flame. She has checked the entire residence, but she's unable to get the alarms to shut off. She's requesting someone respond out to assist, utilize Central Fire for operations.

0: Deputy 30 responding as well. He's on Central Fire. I explained to him that the homeowner's reporting all of her alarms are connected. She had one alarm go off early this morning. She was able to reset it. Now all alarms are connected going off, and she cannot get them to stop. She said there are no signs of flame or smoke. She has checked the entire residence.
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0: Theory of 184 Fallon Lane by the Dino's Pizza. Minor motor vehicle accident involving a blue Jeep Cherokee and a white Ford Explorer. Also received.

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0: 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Out Tennessee is going to be Bravo Sierra Lima 7195 Wake Forest 4 break 427.
1: Jed.
0: Out of Tennessee 15731845 4. Jose Perez, stable.
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1: 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Seems to be in the middle of the lane. There's to be a Subaru SUV smoking. Does not see any flames currently. However, they're smoking.

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1: For Boston, be a fire point to come on road, Walmart. That's received, responding 1754, 2600 Plank Road, Walmart, Home Pharmacy site, middle of the lane, for a Subaru smoking

0: 51 in route direct.
1: That's received. 2600 Plank Road, Walmart, the home pharmacy side in the middle of the lane. Caller reported in Subaru SUVs to be heavily smoking. Did not see any flames. Go to Central Fire.
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0: player two. You only have one call on this.
1: Affirmative. Caller stated he pulled in next to this vehicle and saw that it was smoking and moved his vehicle.
0: This is all in time. If you can put the call to service.
1: 1802.

0: Is the vehicle on fire? Because fire and EMS clear, they couldn't locate anything.
1: Vehicle is on fire. There's no smoke coming out of the vehicle at this moment. I did speak with your caller. He said that.
0: Reason. 219, I apologize. Another frequency was talking. 661, I believe, located the vehicle in the lot.
2: Yeah, Claire.
3: Not to be on fire, just...
0: A20, Claire.
4: Go ahead.
0: I apologize, your last transmission was walked over by another frequency. 665 reported he located the vehicle. It's not smoking at the moment.
4: Is there any need for meeting?
0: I'm guessing not at this point.
4: Phone number, field contact, 6th Ave, 12th Street, close out East Gap.
0: Where is it?

nail fell down the biceps. In effective breathing at this time. 37, 35 minutes.

0: made the first the owner of the smoking vehicle there of what's causing the smoking vehicle on MP3 and Mark Suckler.
1: Richard?

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0: Greetings.
1: Hey, Eastern Front Park, something, yeah, Mike Zulu, 1092, Silver Toyota, Los Angeles.

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1: Bruce.

0: 519, 518,
1: 519. For a domestic, 1634 Notre Dame Road. Complainant David Harpster reported his son is intoxicated, has a gas can in his hand on the back porch, threatening to burn the house down. 1634 Notre Dame Road.
2: He punched in a number for a walk-in to station. I don't know any details yet. I'll keep you advised once we talk to him.

0: Our Father, we have the name of the Son.
1: My name is Jacob Hoxter, 19 years of age, wearing a black t-shirt, tan cargo pants. I have a date of birth out running.
0: 10-4. Jake has to read on there for me too, please.
1: Very simple.

0: Blair 6.2, baby, what's up? Street, Go Street, I don't know.
1: Are you saying?
2: No, that's
1: 2-18-33.

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1: 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Answers.

0: 13th. Oh, the name of the universe.
1: 519.
0: Name 3. What's your Tango, Echo? Name Delta, Yankee, Lima, Alpha, November. 05/18/2007.
1: He's current and valid. Warrant negative.
0: Appreciate it.

0: 32, 27, hold on.
1: 502.
0: 213-57-770, Thomas Stoller.
1: Where is it?

0: 505, I just received two pending calls. One is priority. We're sending EMS to 2809 Jefferson Street. Caller's niece was bitten in the leg by two roving pit bulls. We have ongoing issues with these two dogs. Also, a group of kids were acting out and trying to destroy the bathroom in the mall. That call is from security. They are gone.
1: 10-4. Hold the mall call. We'll make contact after we're finished up here. Duke in, clear, and start over in Jefferson.
0: Received. 502, be advised, the dogs are still at large.
1: Get that one.
0: Affirmative. Yes, the caller's niece that was bitten. I do not have an age on the patient. They're stating these dogs belong to Justin Little. It's an ongoing issue with them running loose. The dogs are currently on Jefferson Street, still loose.
2: Yeah, we're working on it. Just advise the EMS to use caution. See if you tried to attack 19 left somewhere down there.
0: Received. Have a snare by chance.

502, do you want us to attempt contact with Paul Gutrell? Bruce,

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0: Obviously, I just took a call from Private Parks that said she heard the dogs in the area of their home at 2817 18th Street.
1: And 4 in here. Neighbors pointing backwards. Sure, if you want to go up the other road.
0: Units responding to Jefferson Street from Blair. I just spoke to Officer Gutchall. He's going to go get the truck, and he will respond. He said it's going to be a little while. I'm sure you guys are aware, but he just said use extreme caution. These dogs are very dangerous.

0: male on a motorcycle is now fleeing on foot. APD is en route. They refer to the waivers.
1: 214.
2: What may I complain about?
1: You're incident 1907. 1907.
2: Copy, thank you.

0: 665.
1: Pretty interrupted the Jefferson call with Dallas. We do have a lead with this. That's one of those ones that's flippable. It'll be a couple minutes off.
0: Very soon. Logan.
2: After all, for in secondary splitter myself.
0: Very soon.

0: 9-2-6 EMS unknown person down. Engine 311 T23.
1: For an unknown person possibly down 909 Chestnut Avenue, the Wingate 1854.
0: 909 Chestnut Avenue, Wingate. A silver vehicle towards the back of the building with the male inside has been there all day, unknown late status. PD is currently held up, but we do have United States dispatch as well.
1: SC-432 responding 1854. 909 Chestnut Avenue, the Wingate downtown. A male inside a vehicle. It's a silver vehicle. He's been there all day on tour life status. Towards the back of the building. Silver vehicle. 909 Chestnut Avenue, Wingate. 435 from look.

0: He has a slightly extended ETA, though, but he is en route.
1: And we're here to find CDR now, neighbor.
2: Shoot
1: this heavy. Bones should shut the gate. 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
0: Very soon.
1: Three. 311
2: is on scene. 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
1: him. You can just use the station address and make that harassment. 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Close it out, HBO, please.
2: I need emergency response.
0: If possible, they have the dogs confined in a neighbor's yard at the moment.

0: 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They got to run her to the hospital, like, down through her leg.
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1: Extremely available. Is there anything pending?
0: Received. Nothing pending.

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0: 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HBO.

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0: 573.
1: I-73 from 518, you're better off coming up to Jefferson. We're going to be taking him. Park me through the back gate.
0: Yeah, right.
1: Confirm it. Make a right where you're going there, and then another right. We'll see us down here.
2: Last unit on Logan. If you were requesting Polaris, good copy.

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1: Seven.
0: Person.
2: 633.
0: 33. Person.

0: Flair 682 clears, Joe.
1: Where is it?
2: Five from 18.
3: Joe.
2: When you get a minute, you call me, please.
4: Way away from my car.
2: Thank you.

0: two.
1: Good.
0: Do you want to know if we're vaccinated or not?
1: I have no idea.

0: 5 reading. Good. Apparently the dog's going to have your usual trying to attack us. You have an issue with the dog's racing. I recovered when you get to go in the house. Did you advise Pepperball? That's okay. F4, if you can get him back in there, that's what Officer Gutschel needs you to do, then that's fine. Obviously, tell not to get bit or allow anyone else to get bit. Did anyone try to get a hold of Mr. Little?
1: The neighbor's on my phone.
0: F4.

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1: 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I'll be on Cove Mountain Road at Henrietta Road, Pennsylvania, Mary Mary Romeo 5204 on a silver Nissan Rogue times 3, disabled, no need for second.

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3: 22, good.
2: Bond direct. Hold everything in station until I investigate.
3: At command 22, responding 1928. 718 Bellwood Road, Bellwood Sheets. At the diesel pumps, they're indicating possibly 25 gallons. So, north fire for operation. North fire.
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2: That's it.
4: 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The name.
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0: clear from Air 22.
1: Came back around the house. They're inside now. At least inside a fence. The animals are confined again.
2: Came back.

0: here for one for Fifth Avenue. Like, it'd be tough. Can you still have that hall open?
1: The door vent and everything. Just pulling additional pumps.
2: Restate, Blair, do you copy?
1: Command 22, station 22. If you do have personnel, just want a squad, please.
2: Command 22, Convention 22. Emergent or non-emergent?
1: Non-emergent.
2: Restate.

0: copy, Engine Rescue 22 is out with the race.
1: I did. 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

0: Command 22 from Blair.
1: Good.
0: About how much fuel was spilled?

0: Command 22, do you have any need for EMA?
1: Yeah, we should be sufficient. Once my rigs get on scene, I'll be able to determine more.
0: Received.
2: From the rescue, coming down the hill. Where do you want us?
1: You're just pulling up beside the command.
2: Roger, City 22 is on scene.
0: That's received.

0: Roger, Steve. Second entrance going towards the diesel pumps.
1: Brian's current valid warrant's negative. Crossley's photo ID warrant's negative.

0: 5519, I'm out.
1: Bruce.
2: Point 5, 1941.

0: Where I'll be 10-8 from here, multiple citations being filed on both those OLNs I ran.
1: All right, sir.

0: 哎，没关系。
1: 没22。
0: Yeah, well, please respond here for me, please.
1: That's it. Can you advise how the fuel was filled?
0: According to the chief employee, the driver just kept pumping, overflowed it, and just drove off. That's why I need PSP here, see if you can give me information.
1: That's it. Appreciate it.

Receive 1945.

0: Quad 22 to Blair. Blair, we're responding down to assist engine rescue 22.
1: Received. You can go over to North Fire.
2: Squad 22 is on North.

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1: Received. Six Parkside Drive, Logan Township, 1948.

0: Are you flying high?
1: Parkside Drive, third-party caller, not on scene, 72-year-old female, thinks her mother may be having a heart attack. 866 Parkside Drive, caller's going to be in loud there.
2: Do you need additional?
3: No, we need to give you a phone call in a minute here.
2: Yeah, well, I'll try to answer here. I got 1,000 things going on. Just give me a call here when you have a second.
3: Proceed.

0: 665-1. 5. Are you guys off, Logan?
1: We are. We're just trying to make sure these dogs don't get back out again. They still have access outside.
0: Catherine.

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1: 502.
0: Copy, Clear from the hospital. Route to 18th Street.
1: Where is it?

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1: Go ahead.
0: Blair, can you just mark in the notes that we have the spill contained and we're making contact with Sheets to see if they have a cleanup crew coming?
1: Crazy.

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1: Command 22.
0: As of right now, the chief is refusing to clean up, to send anybody out. Can you have the inmate give me a call?
1: Yeah, do you want to call in with your phone number?
0: That's true. You should have my phone number on file.

0: 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Call me a number for a disturbance near 401 Champion Drive. 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
1: Grayson.